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1: 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He took her for his bride.

novels written about the Eternal Triangle. The next one tells a story of a Mr. Grayson, a beautiful woman, and a condemned man named Tom Dooley. When the sun rises tomorrow, Tom Dooley must hang.

0: 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Die meisten Schlager, die besten Oldies.
1: Throughout history, there have been many songs.

I can still remember when I bought my first guitar. Remember just how good the feeling was. Put it proudly in my car, and my family listened 50 times.

happens most of the time. And the feeling is laid back. Palm trees grow and rents are low.